0: out your ass.
1: What out your ass?
0: What you gonna do?
1: What you gonna do?
0: Without your ass.
1: Without your ass.
0: If they push that button.
1: If they push that button.

0: If they push that button.
1: If they push that button.
0: If they push that button.
1: If they push that button.
0: It's gonna blast you so high.
1: It's gonna blast you so high.
0: Up in the sky.
1: Right in the sky.
0: You can kiss your ass.
1: You can kiss your ass.
0: Goodbye.
1: Goodbye.
0: Farewell.
1: Farewell.
0: Goodbye, ass.
1: Goodbye, ass. And...

This is a man. That's a rare privilege that everyone can hear. Everyone can see him. It's a pity, too, not only a rare privilege to hear him and see him, but it's also disappointing.

0: Thank you.
1: Thanks for coming.
0: Thank you.
1: That was the Meat Puppets.

0: Yeah.
1: Just go back and forth. Back and forth. Just go back and forth.
0: Check it. It was late at night when the master was kinda sleeping. Sun cat, the panther started creeping. Went to the kitchen and grabbed the keys off the counter, and then he managed to get in the car and drive in the Phantom, sipping out of the fountain of the oppressed, trying to fix up the mess, cause nobody else would do it, they just judge the oppressed. And that's not the crazy part, oh I'm just getting started. It's

know they've been talking about a new option. But options do not mean deadly competition. The master key perfectly fits your ignition. Forever under the greatest possession. You are not foreign at all to the sins. Hopefully this is the first time you did this. Rooms full of naked and Caucasian women. Rooms full of naked and Caucasian women.

which way was out. Once it was on, and that was that. The umbilicus was a faucet that found in rabbit blood, and I spun on my wheel like a laboratory rat. There's an electrical storm on the bathroom floor, clutching the bowl. My blood was full of gags and other people's diseases. My monstrous little memory, it swallowed me whole. It was the year I officially became the bride of Jesus. In love, in love, in love, you laugh, in love, you move, I move, and one more time with feeling. Love, you love, I love, you love, saw you in heart. The stars are splashed across the

Though the urge to kill somebody was basically overwhelming, I had such hard blues down there in the supermarket queues. And I had a sudden urge to become someone, someone like you, who started out with less than anyone I ever knew. In love, I love you, love, I love you, love, I move, you move, and one more time with feeling. I love you, love, I love you, love, I'm sawn in half, and all the stars are splashed. 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

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And in my first summer above the corner shop, I listened to Rare Groove on pirate radio. 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

0: 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All God bless you, roll up your hand to the sky and say, Jah Rastafari, live.
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Now this one is a tribute to the great warrior, foundation freedom fighter straight from out of South Africa, the man named Madiba, otherwise known as Nelson Mandela.